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1: 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We are looking at you, whatever. Keep looking at me. You're scared now. Right? Don't feel me, baby. It's just

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It's hard to say that I'd rather stay awake when I'm asleep, because my dreams are bursting at the seams.